0: 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They call me
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space and time. 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

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What I guessed when I loafed on the grass. What I guessed while I lay alone in my bed. And again as I walk the beach under the paling stars of the morning. I know I have the best of time and space. And was never measured and never will be measured. I tramp up a

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It is within reach. Perhaps you have been on it since you were born and did not know. Perhaps it is everywhere, on water and on land.

the night sky. And I know that, yes, we are part of this universe. We are in this universe. But perhaps more importantly,

shut down.

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All systems go. The sound suppression water system is now being armed. Pre-liftoff water will be released at T-minus 60.

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T-minus 31 seconds. And we have a go for auto sequence start. Discovery 4 redundant computers have primary control of critical vehicle function. T-minus 21 seconds and counting. SOV engine nozzle profile is now underway. T-minus 16 seconds. T-minus 12, 11, 10, 9, 8, 7, 6, 5, 4, 3, 2, 1. We have booster ignition and liftoff. 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

0: Listen, Kev, what are you so worried about? You know Mom's gonna pack your stuff anyway. You're what the French call les incompetents.
1: What?
0: What? 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

back and forth. 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My head is spinning. 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

0: 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Let's try to convert more and more people to Jesus' legacy. Let's not hoard it. Let's not be mad that somebody's listening to Soulja Boy or talk down to somebody because they're listening to this, that. 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Let's find what's similar in Jay's music, and let's just try to expose that person to Jay's beauty as well. And let's let the legacy continue to grow.
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Your fortune is in the stars. Your horoscope can show you the way. But as in all things, you are the judge and the jury. You must make your own way through life and make the decisions that only you can make with any degree of total understanding. You are of a mutable nature, flexible, impressionable. There is one mystery, however, that most people will never understand, and that is your psychic ability. You, in all likelihood, have a strong fascination and attraction toward the mysteries of the occult. You must search your mind and attempt to put forward your most positive qualities, such as courage, persistence, kindness, and generosity.

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You gain great satisfaction when you feel that you assisted someone less fortunate than yourself. But remember, other people, your friends, can help you. Your tendency to keep things to yourself is truly an outstanding quality. But remember, those around you love you and truly desire to aid you in your hour of need. Let them help. This will only result in a closer and more endearing relationship.

0: the Magnum 41. 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The Uzi.
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1: Chicken.
0: But you can't have it. You don't have enough teeth to chew it.
1: I don't want your free teeth.

Fabricio. Es la revancha del tango, y a sola Troilo cura. 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

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I want to point out first that I'm very happy to be here this evening.